I know sometimes you may wonder. From little things I say and do.

lock you in a cell. And told you this would be for you. So tell me, Papillon.

when she took me on a ride in her old Chevrolet, straight into a dusty sundown. I knew she was gonna make up one of her stories. But then she couldn't believe it, and I told her how much I love her lies.

up her card. The sun had gone and left one of these dark red skies. She looked in my eyes and with a smile in her face she said, of course I'm lying, but I think I love you.